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1: and redone and it's all right I'm glad they getting it I've been in this business for a long long time And even I didn't know where the music was going for a while. And I was saying, when are they gonna find that magic? When is the music gonna get back to simple and basic? 'Cause I wanna go back. I wanna go back to a time when. The music touched your heart and your soul and your mind and your body. I want to go back to a time when there were blue lights in the basement. Y'all know what I'm talking about. 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And when you got out on the dance floor, you touched your partner. 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I want to go back to that time when the music made you feel like you wanted to fall in love and you wanted to drive up to Lookout Mountain, but still had enough mystery in it not to tell what you did when you got there.

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I want to find Nat King Cole and Billy Eckstein and Marvin Gaye and Stevie Wonder and the Four Tops and the Temptations and the Pimps and Smokers. I want to find them, and I just want to walk up to them and say, you did it. 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
1: Hallelujah. 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

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All things are possible. Nonto Shande Newlands West. 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

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Zodwa majola emafakatini all things are possible. Mama no baba ulshaba all things are possible. 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
2: 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He is Lord.
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1: 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He alone is worthy to receive the honor. 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

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yes, yes, yes, yes, yes, yes, yes, yes, yes, yes, yes, yes, yes, yes, yes, yes, yes, yes, yes, yes, yes, yes, yes, yes, yes, yes, yes, yes, yes, yes, yes, yes, yes, yes, yes, yes, yes, yes, yes, yes, yes, yes, yes, yes, yes, yes

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1: On simple terms, EFF ithini ngabantu bokufika? Ithini EFF?
2: 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Okuyiyona esithi there must be free trade in Africa. Asiyeke ukuhambisa our raw material emazweni angaphandle. Ibuye isifinished product.
1: Slalo.
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1: 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Just one.
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1: 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ever I've never seen if meeting namanga ngicela bayifake and in response to this video abayifake emouting namanga emotion abantu bayifaka and passed by council I've never seen a motion by EFF two the only party that ever put a motion in council on insourcing of security guards and just insourcing is the Action SA 20 June 2023 Action SA had a motion on insourcing that motion was passed by council that motion went to feasibility study which was done by officials the report came back that report was signed 26 February 2024 if I'm not mistaken there's a report on feasibility study it was done on a base of action SA motion it was put in council passed by council then again around September 2025 action SA had a motion again on insourcing two motions already were tabled by action SA on insourcing but come back to the issue of the budget it was passed by council recently where EFF claim they passed the budget because it talks to insourcing of security guards shame EFF ibambe iqanda 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ma somewhere angazi kodwa there is no decision you can ask any councillor eThekwini elifunda agenda like myself mina I read agenda the only thing the agenda of the budget ethi there will be a feasibility study they recommend a study to be done whether insourcing of guards is possible or not looking at ama risk a financial risk and feasibility of sustaining that unit now why ngidlala ngabe EFF iANC ifake lento okubenzile lima because there is a report existing what is strange or EFF was part of the same meeting we ESCO they have made this report ngo 2024 so already you know 2 years ago the study was done now what else are going to do now so there is nothing with agenda 80 they will be insourcing they must be clear bafowethu ningadlali EFF angazi noma benza amabomu to mislead 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no decision of insourcing security guards the only thing elapha yana nje recommend siyenziwa so how can you recommend something that was done there is a study already it was done based on emotion action.

0: That study came back, but still it was feasible. That is why we are saying we must remove the ANC from power for us to do insourcing, because bona batingeyenze. Now we know insourcing is possible, it can happen, but ikubantu ukuthi mabe vote abavota kanjani. But end of the day, there is no such decision. Even umeya khuluma bafowethu akaza khuluma ngeinsourcing. 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
1: All right, so ke imi kanjalo ngokwe SNSA ezike uzwa uzwakeleke wakwa Mncwangi. 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
2: 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Yeah, cathi ngibeki kahle.
4: I think that's important because nothing is worse than allowing a poor person to enter a place of power because they use the power to empower themselves. True leaders do not use power to empower themselves. They use power to serve others. And so I appreciate this government's mentality because they are trying to stamp out corruption. They're trying to destroy the spirit of selfishness. They want to see the service of the people as the priority. Keep in mind, leadership is not measured by how many people serve you. It's measured by how many people you serve. Service is the greatest act of leadership. Serving the people is why you exist. So anytime a leader wants to be served, that's not a leader, that's a parasite.
5: And every time they're amassing wealth for themselves?
4: Well, that's exactly. Corruption is a result of a poverty mentality. You know, I read a statement by the great king Solomon. Solomon says, woe to the land when a slave becomes king. I'm going to quote it again. Woe to the land, that means the country, when a slave becomes the king. What he's saying is the country will be destroyed if the person who's in power thinks like a slave. A slave is someone who is being stripped of everything. This spirit of scarcity and lack is in their minds. So they want everything for themselves immediately. And that's why poverty remains in many countries because the person in charge is a slave mentally. And they want to accumulate to themselves and forget about the people. I believe the future of Africa is going to be in the hearts of people, young people, and also older people, who begin to appreciate the fact that greatness in leadership is empowering other people, not pursuing power, and serving other people, not being served. And so corruption to me is like a cancer that comes from a low self-esteem, poor self-concept, low self-worth, a fear of scarcity, and it's probably the highest manifestation of insecurity.
5: Absolutely.
3: www.izulu98fm.co.za Izilomzansi. 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
4: Undocumented foreign nationals who do not possess specialized or scarce skills and who are in the country unlawfully should be returned to their respective countries in accordance with the law.

0: trafficking, who are involved in illicit trade, in corruption and document fraud.
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2: Bosa stands at saying we need to increase the funding towards Border Management Authority by 2 billion rands. That will ensure that they can get thermal scanners, get proper drones so that the technology is right.
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4: 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We absorbed the pressure first from them.
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0: no matter what
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0: because it between Free State Eastern Cape the KZN
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0: 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Free State ngesikhathi sika President Brand
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7: We are at home and the 3 points is very, very important for us. I think we played well. We absorbed the fresh pressure first from them, the first 10, 15 minutes. And then we started to get into a rhythm. We started to play well.
6: Kanti-ke uthi-ke njengoba sebezodlala-ke ne-Milford FC nje kuzomele bezeke namanye amaqhinga, ngoba-ke Milford ayifani-ke ne-Cape Town City.
7: We're going to play a different team now. So we got to prepare differently, plan differently, and let's see what happens Monday, Tuesday. Okay, but...

0: yeah, we'll have to plan well now for the next game because that's also a very, very important game.
1: Kanti ke lo isekela likangqongqoshe wezemidlalo kuzwe lonke uPhisi Mabi usegxeke kakhulu ke iSafa njobe thike lenhlangano kuyihuqa ubuthongo emsebenzini uMabusho kanje ngemva kokuthi iBafana Bafana 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
2: It is really embarrassing and it's a shame that when young people are expected to be representing the country, they are now being disadvantaged because of administration, poor administration processes of SAFA. And you know, sometimes if they are, people are not held accountable, they continue to commit mistakes because they know they did this, then so what? They will be able to be talking back to us. But we feel that this is a grossly mistake that is unforgivable because, you know, for you to miss a flight as well, there are costs implications. So I hope it will not even go to that. If you book and you don't occupy the room on the day that you have booked, it means you are going to lose. You'll never be refunded. So they should have thought of that. And more than anything, it's a simple issue of planning.
1: Ngibekelana kezemidlalo ukuthembisa ukuthi ngemva kwendaba za 8 ngizobuya nezinye.
3: Bluff, Durban North, La Lucia, Umhlanga, Kwamashu, Inanda, Umdloti, La Messi, Tongat, Mount Edgecombe, Phoenix, Zimbali, Gauteng, Palito, Shagas Rock, Salt Rock, Umhlali, Ndwetwe, Zinyathi, Verulam, usithola ku 98.0 FM, Izwi loMzansi.
4: All right, 7:41. It's on us cut sako to 19 away from 8. I'm sorry, no ako was in go is lum zansi go 98.0. 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
3: South African deployment of soldiers to DRC is out of order. It must be withdrawn with immediate effect.
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3: Go to Western Cape, you go to Cape Town, uyanxila. That's all you do. What is that place, Slal? 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But wahamba upopa ama champagne uthi uphethe indawo. Mara ekhaya, your parents are suffering.
2: Alright, 22 minutes after 8 themselves on Akhizi Lomzansi ku 98.0 yena ku president we EFF uJulius Malema. And then I question ke le ikakhulukazi ukuthi ke cishe uma uthi ke abantu ke bokufika ke awubafuni, ngabe ke usho ke ukuthini? 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Awu yeyini bona imhlola.
3: What do you mean by that? Because amaXhosa are found in Zimbabwe. Abumpofu bakhona apha eZimbabwe. So when you say asibafuni mabahambe, usho ukuthi everyone who has got the same name that sounds like Zimbabwean must go. It means the mpofus here must also live. Abantwana bomzilikazi from the Zulu nation are found in Zimbabwe. The Tsongas in Limpopo in Guyana, they are found in Mozambique. There were Sotus in Free State and parts of Matatiele here in Eastern Cape are found in Lesotho. They are your relatives. You've got children with them. Some of you during weekends, you even cross to go into an event across the fence. Ubuye unxilile without a passport. Mobile sobo to funi passport mabamb mara ubuya eLesotho just yesterday. You are not aware. Someone has come to fool you and make you think there is a big problem for you to fight with your own neighbors. You said they take jobs. I asked the question.
2: Now Julius Malema uthi kungani ku divide abantu ke abamnyama ikakhulukazi ngento engekho, and ke uveza nangendaba ke leke yama-spaza shops. 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
1: Stella Ndabeni has got 500 million to give you to start those spaza shops, to occupy those streets and sell. But they will never give you that money. It goes into their pockets. We're told 500 million is out. But I'm sorry, I'm not going to fight for spaza shop. I'm fighting for a mine. I'm fighting for a bank. That's why they divert you into spaza shops, because they don't want you to concentrate on the real economy. They want you to fight over crumbs while they are continuing to eat. Stop the hate, because from xenophobia is going to be tribalism. It's already tribalism somewhere in KZN where vendors are being beaten. South Africans, anyone who can't speak Zulu is being beaten up. You cannot promote hate. It doesn't matter how hungry you are. Even in your hunger, you must never hate. You can hate me for telling you not to hate. Why must I tell you to hate? I must tell you to love. And when I tell you to love, it means you must love yourself first before you can love other people. You are hating on other people because you are hating yourself. How will I differentiate in this hall? Who's Xhosa, who's Zulu, who's Venda, by just looking at you? Some of us from Limpopo are going to be the biggest victims because we are dark. At least you Xhosa, Abu Matiba, Matibomte. You shall survive. Tina, hamba, hamba kai. 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
7: You can't really, you can't train it, and Lyle is a very good taker of penalties, and today, yeah, he missed it. That can happen, and I will never blame a player never to miss a penalty, never.
6: Kanti ke lowo ngumdlali weBafana Bafana uSimphiwe Jabalala usenxuseka abathandi bebhola bakuleli ukuthi beseke iBafana Bafana ngena ngemidlali yentebe yomhlaba. 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
8: I think it's important that we also understand that this is national duty. The coaches have made the call, they've selected the squad, and we have to respect that and support the boys. Yes, there are those who feel that

0: Corin Sow should have been in the squad, and rightfully so. You know, we have different opinions, but at the end, we have to support the final squad, you know. And yeah, football is not fair, and it will never be fair, you know. Some will feel hard done by, but it's reality, you know. It has never been fair. It's just reality. And I also want to, you know, give huge encouragement to the six guys that did not make it. They are amongst the, you know, best 30 players in the country, just that they missed out on the final 26.
1: Angibekelana ngezemidlalo ngikuthembisa ukuthi ke ntambama kusigiqa magula drive show uthande kawuthinti ke wakho imali uzobe khona nezinye zezemidlalo kanti ke ntambama namhlanje ezemidlalo zizoqala ngehora lesithupha uhlelo kwelezomdlalo lapho kuzothola khona ithuba lokuthi uphawule nozobulethelwa uyena-ke u-Andile u-Andizo wakamthembu.
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1: Okay.
2: Uyazi ke nawe. Hayi ke ngithi nayo okay. Sure. And then ngo Saturday ke.
1: Yeah.
2: Right?
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3: 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She is very rude, very very dangerous to the organization. She is the one killing organization. And when you talk about ngayo noNxamalala, umshe uNxamalala ingane yona. 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
0: 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Asine nakule issue le iyama illegal foreigners eTswana. At some point sabona be khona abafuna ukubribe. Take us through.
6: Uyabona ba who wanted to bribe me. Those yes. ones it looks like baqhelene ne politicians. So I led la campaign ngoku u President Ramaphosa say to us make sure that you register spaza shops and all. But I said it doesn't help to just register spaza shops. Who are these people? Why are they here? So I'm told eTswana I'm probably staying with over 2 million unaccounted people.
0: Hayibo.
6: Abasebenzayo by the way baqeshwa zi businesses. And bane businesses ababantu. Yeah. For me as a mayor, I know that the mandate is with Home Affairs, but Home Affairs is failing us dismally. Into Home Affairs ayenzayo ubanike asilam sika papers.
0: Yeah. Yeah. Permit.

0: Lendo kutwa you can renew it perpetually. 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The one who looked like the guy who looks 60, but on the ID, I think he was 1995. Our sisters are marrying these people.
1: Ulalele uhlelo lohamba phambili ekuseni imbizo breakfast show kuyizwi lomzansi.
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0: 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We also condemned outsourcing, labor brokering and casualization.
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3: 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So obviously this is an incredibly important committee. And the Democratic Alliance just feels that the truth must be prioritized, accountability must be prioritized. So we look forward to the election of a committee chair that will be objective, impartial, and that will not have any set agenda in mind before the committee starts its work.
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0: 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Because when you start to lead from spaces zokuthi nami ngahlukumezeka ngenkathi ngise-corporate, nabo kufuneka ngibahlukumeze, kanti cha akufanele kube kanjalo. 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And then bese ngikhuluma nge-power of networking. 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So power of collaboration, because collaboration is very important instead of competition as women. Buying from their own businesses, mentoring younger women, creating opportunities for others, because when one woman rises, she should pull up other women with her. You know, Cindy, see, start lapho kufanele isenze khona kube khona i-pull head down syndrome. 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
0: 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So believe in yourself. 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Invest in your growth. 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And take that first step. The world needs your gift, your voice, your leadership. Never underestimate what God can do through you as a woman who's willing to show up, work hard, and keep going. So the message here, Alan, and a personal story, I'm as an accountant, an entrepreneur, and a mentor, and as a mother. So ngiyakholwa ukuthi bonke abantu abalalele namhlanje bazoshow up, ba feel the fear and do it anyway, and bazokwazi ukuthi ama dreams abo avele, amaphupho abo angenzeka. 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
3: 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We have been trying to remain calm and try to look at the situation, but unfortunately after 2 months the amount of money that we've absorbed are not going to be able to be sustainable in terms of the service we provide without implementing this fare increase. So that is why we've implemented a 10% fare increase to deal with the costs now that are associated with this fuel increase.
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6: 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We have been trying to remain calm and try to look at the situation, but unfortunately after 2 months the amount of money that we've absorbed are not going to be able to be sustainable in terms of the service we provide without implementing this fare increase. So that is why we've implemented a 10% fare increase to deal with the costs now that are so

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1: 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Izwi loMzansi FM. 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
2: 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Therefore, this is not a blank canvas, but a living heritage and the knowledge of generations of farmers who understood this soil before they went to universities to study it. So the most effective extension work will not speak at a farm, at a farmer, but will speak with them, combining the best of scientific research with the wisdom that already exists in communities. Here I'm talking about knowledge that has been held in practice across generations. When we honor that knowledge, we do not slow down science. Instead, we deepen it. I do want to also say something directly to you as our extension practitioners in this room, that you are not bureaucrats. Neither you are statistics on the staffing spreadsheet. That's not what you are. But you are the most important thing in the
0: Inkosi Mzamo Buthelezi ngongqoshwe ngamela umnyango lona ke weze sebenzi kahulumeni nokuphathwa ke kwazo njoba ke thulana ke inkulumo la eThekwini.
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3: Well, the whistleblower was a very senior person who worked in the city and who worked directly with the department that has been accused of this fraud and corruption, and he actually resigned and

0: do the whistle. And we have full confidence, you heard his statement there, that this is true, because it was backed up by other statements around people having seen money change hands in that basement. And that was also part of a carte blanche expose at the time, alleging that money had changed hands in that basement. So the money was diverted from the supposed refurbishment or reinstatement of Proton House, and it was sent through in cash to be dispersed in that basement of the Metro Center to some councillors of smaller parties who then accepted that bribe and who then crossed the floor.
1: If you're confident about this evidence, can you just tell us who are these political parties you claim benefited from this cash?
0: Well, I know one that didn't, and I'm not afraid to say that. Action SA didn't. And Action SA also had direct eyewitness support for the allegations that were made. I'm not going to name names here because I don't know the exact names of the people that were in office for those parties at that time. Well, I'm trying to think back of what the coalition composition was at the time.
2: Yeah.
0: But there was a whole range of smaller parties. Mm-hmm. And you'll remember that Dr. Mpho Palatse had to be kept in power by the votes of the EFF.
2: Yeah.
0: Because even with all the other smaller parties, we couldn't make it up to 50.
2: Mm-hmm.
0: So the EFF was an integral part of this.
2: Yeah.
0: But Action SA definitely did not partake in this. And that's what I want to say, because it's true.
2: So Mpho Palatse was ousted a few...
3: Right, nakelana ke mamhelenzile bekhuluma ke nabo lana ke bezindaba ze ENCA yosukeni ke lelukelwa namhlanje. 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Right, emsazweni wakhe izilomzantsi 98.0 FM sithizwa umehluko. 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
1: The evidence leaders usually have to prepare bundles of documents that relate to the statement. So if that gets done only from, say, the evening of the 3rd, there's a question of when does it get finalized. And we too must get those bundles in time for our preparation as well. So there are practical considerations. You have basically the whole of today, because it's still early morning. I'm giving the ruling now. I'm no longer engaging you, Mr. Hawk. So you basically have the whole of today. You have the whole of tomorrow. That should give you, your instructing attorneys, and the general enough time to prepare and finalize the statement. A long time ago, I was also in practice and as an advocate, a senior counsel. We used to work into the wee hours of the morning, 3, 4 a.m., and your clients would not believe it when you issue a statement and you say you worked for that long. They would say, does this counsel mean that they did not sleep at all? And yet it actually happened, and I know it continues to happen. So I will expect the same of you. So my ruling is that the statement must be filed by close of business. In fact, I could even be kind and say midnight. Would that work for you? Tomorrow, though. It should.
2: Ms. Tusk, I would seem to plead for midnight.
1: 12 midnight tomorrow, Ms. Tusk. That is the ruling.
3: We're in data chair, and I assure you nothing has changed in terms of the sleepless nights culture at the bar, whether you're a junior or senior. So we're indebted to the commission.
1: Thank you very much, Mr. Hawk. Thank you. General, you are directed to be in attendance at 9:30 on Friday 5, June 2026. Thank you very much, General.
4: Thank you, Commissioner.
1: Thank you.
2: Thank you, Chair.
1: You are excused, Ms. Talk, and
3: thank you, Chief.
1: Thank you.
0: Right, kuyona ke commissioner ke lena ke kamadlanga osukweni ke lo namhlanje 20 minutes to 1 o'clock emsazweni wakhe kwaMzansi 98.0 FM sithizwa umehluko indaba ke enkolo kakhulu ke la inquiry ke le 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
3: We do not have any political party preference any capable member we will support. All what happened in the past, the Constitutional Court has given a new mandate of what is expected of the National Assembly this time around. So everyone, including the IFP, should abide by that Constitutional Court ruling.
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1: Most importantly, we want to see young people getting much more involved in agriculture. Young people do not want to farm the old way. If we give them modern tools and relevant knowledge, they will return to the farms and big agricultural businesses that will drive our economy. Early this year, we dedicated this year to prioritize young people.
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4: 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All what happened in the past, the Constitutional Court has given a new mandate of what is expected of the National Assembly this time around. So everyone, including the IFP, should abide by that Constitutional Court ruling.
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3: Kati 9 minutes after 2 emsazweni wakhe zamzansi 98.0 FM sithi zomehluko. Masibuye qalaza leli komiti Africa Unite. It's a World Cup song. 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

0: 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UXaso besho kanje.
1: Afternoon, honorable members. Honorable members, we speaker received a letter, I think it was 27th of May, challenging the eligibility of Dr. Hlophe to be part of this meeting. We thought we should just clarify that matter before we start, that currently there is no impediment in our rules for Dr. Hlophe to be part of the impeachment committee. And for that reason, Speaker does not find it necessary for Dr. Hlophe to be excluded from these proceedings, and therefore we are proceeding as such. Thank you.
2: Thank you very much, honorable members. I see honorable Mahlaule.
3: Thank you very much, and greetings to you and everybody. We do not fundamentally disagree with the ruling of the speaker. We accept it. However, we were here before, and as the ANC, we were part of the people who said Dr. Hlophe is eligible to serve in the JSC. We still hold the same view. However, when it was taken to court, Parliament lost, and we want to suggest that the speaker, even this time, go and get a legal opinion so that when we are taken to court and we get an adverse ruling, when they ask, what did you do as Parliament? Did you act on the part of caution to arrive in that decision? We are not caught wanting, but we don't differ with the issue as it is. Thank you very much.
2: Can you respond, Mr. Tasso?
1: Thank you so much. No, certainly we will take that on board. But for the purpose of today, we proceed. Thank you.
2: Thank you, Mr. Tasso, for that clarification. Honorable members, the meeting is called in terms of National Assembly Rule 161 for the purposes of electing a chairperson of the Impeachment Committee on Section 89 inquiry. And as the committee does not have the chairperson seated here, I will facilitate the process of the election of the chairperson. And once the election has concluded, I will hand over to the duly elected chairperson to preside over the meeting. Now, honorable members, just to explain the procedure that we will be following in terms of electing the chairperson, I will call for the nomination, and the members will raise their hands, and I will identify you, and you will say your name

0: names and surname, and then you'll give the full names and surname of the member you are nominating. And once that is done, I will call for a seconder. The seconder will do same, full names, and indicate that he or she seconds the nomination. Now, Honorable Member, can I recognize Honorable Maote and then Honorable Mashaule? Thank you.
1: Thank you, Chair. My name is Umphile Maote, deployed by the EFF. We stand to nominate the candidate of Dr.
0: Honorable Member
1: Matlatsi to be the chairperson of the committee. Thank you.
0: Thank you, Member. My apologies. I was just still explaining the process that we're going to follow, and I will open the floor for the nominations. Thank you very much. Mr. Mashaule, you covered. Thank you very much. So, Honorable Members, once the nomination has been seconded, I'll then proceed to invite the member so nominated to indicate whether he or she accepts the nomination. Now, if there's one nomination, the matter will not go into a vote. That member so nominated, I will invite her to the front, and that member will be declared the chairperson. But if there is more than one vote, the names of the nominees will be put into a vote by way of a roll call. Now, Honorable Members, the roll call entails that I call by name members of the committee who are present to indicate their vote. And when I do that, I will start with the members of the ANC, followed by the DA, MK, EFF, IFP, PA, Freedom Front Plus, Action SA, ACDP, UDM, Rise Mzansi, BOSA, ATM, Aljama, NCC, and UAT. And at the end of the vote, the member with the most votes will then be declared the chairperson of the Impeachment Committee for Section 89 Inquiry. Members, the process will now commence. Are there any nomination of members, Honorable Mashaule?
2: Thank you, Chairperson. My name is Mikateko Mashaule, deployed by the African National Congress. I stand to nominate the name of Honorable Makashule Ghana.
0: Thank you very much, Honorable Member. I want to check for a seconder of that nomination. I recognize Honorable Mpapane. Oh, my apologies. I recognize Honorable Ma Khalakis. Thank you.
3: Thank you, Chair. I have no further nomination. George Michalakis, I second the nomination of Makashule Ghana.
0: Thank you very much. I want to check with Mr. Ghana whether he or she, he accepts the nomination.
4: Thanks very much. I do accept the nomination.
0: Thank you, Honorable Members. We have Mr. Mika Mashaule, who nominated Mr. Ghana, seconded by Mr. Makalakis, and Mr. Ghana accepted the nomination. I will now proceed to call for further nominations, and I recognize Honorable Maotwe.
1: Thank you, Chair. My name is Umphile Maotwe, deployed by the EFF. We would like to nominate Dr. Wonderboy Matlatsi to be the chairperson of the Impeachment Committee. I thank you.
0: Thank you very much, Honorable Member. I see Honorable Kwankwa of the United Democratic Movement.
5: Thank you, Chair. My name is Ngabayomzi Lawrence Saziso Kwankwa. I second the nomination of Dr. Wonderboy Matlatsi. Thank you.
0: Thank you, Mr. Kwankwa. I see the heads that were up and down. I will now look, check with Dr. Matlatsi whether he accepts the nomination.
6: Otoma Afrika, I accept the nomination. Kani Mambo.
0: Kanamambo, thank you very much. The nomination has been accepted. Members, I will proceed to call for further nominations. Honorable members, I see that there are no further nominations. So we have two nominees before us. Honorable Mashaule nominated Mr. Ghana, seconded by Mr. Makalakis. And also Honorable Mahotwe nominated Dr. Matlatsi and was seconded by Honorable Kwankwa. I will now, Honorable Members, proceed to put the matter on a vote. And as I've indicated how we're going to do the vote, we will do it with a show of hands. I will start with the name of Mr. Ghana, and I would like to, I will call out the names of the members, and they will indicate their vote. And I will start with the name as they appear on the list. Ms. Mpapane, DE.
1: I vote yes to the name of Makashule Kana. Thank you.
0: Thank you very much, ma'am. Ms. DR Direbo.
7: I vote yes to the name of Honorable Kana.
0: Thank you very much, ma'am. Mr. X Mola.
8: Say yes, Chair. Thank you.
0: Thank you very much, Honorable Member. Mr. MS, probably just safe to indicate, which I would suppose you have indicated, Mr. Lekhanyana had submitted an apology. He will be here during the course of the day. He is writing exams, so he's a bit delayed. I will thus proceed to call for the name of Ms. A.F. Mutambi.
9: Yes, Chair.
0: Thank you very much, Member. I will proceed to call for Mr. C.M. Dagmore.
10: Thanks, Chair. I support Honorable Kana.
0: Thank you. And I will proceed to call for Mr.
10: Sorry, I not only support him, I vote for him.
0: Thank you, Mr. Dagmore. We are on a vote. I will proceed to call for Mr. B.M. Maneli.
11: I vote yes for Honorable Kana.
0: Thank you, Mr. Maneli. I will proceed to call for Mr. Mahlaule M.G.
2: I vote yes for Honorable Kana.
0: Thank you very much. I will proceed to call for Ms. L.S. Makubela.
12: I vote yes for the name of Honorable Kana.
0: Thank you very much. Then in the absence of Ms. Maimela KJ, who is an alternate, who would have had a vote in the absence of Mr. Lekhanyana, I don't see her, so I will proceed to the Democratic Alliance. Mr. G. Mikalakis.
3: Thank you, Chair. I vote in favor of Mr. Kana.
0: Thank you very much, sir. Mr. B.B. Notada.
13: Thank you so much, Chair. Good morning, voting. Good afternoon, voting. Yes.
0: Thank you very much, Ms. K.L. Khakau.
14: Kialeba Modula Stulo. I, Karabula Rato Khakau, vote in favor of the Honorable Makashule Kana as Chair. Thank you.
0: Kialeba Khame. I'll proceed to call Advocate G. Brayden Bacht.
15: Thank you, Chair. Vote for Mr. Kana.
0: Thank you, Advocate Bredenbach. I will proceed to call for Ms. M.K. Sheriff.
16: Thank you, Chair. I vote yes for Honorable Kana.
0: Thank you very much, ma'am. I will now proceed to the Umkhonto Wesizwe Party and will invite Dr. M.J. Tlope.
17: I do not support Mr. Kana, Honorable Kana. I vote no.
0: No, thank you, sir. And I'll now proceed to go call for Mr. S.I. Kama.
8: I vote against. Thank you.
0: Thank you very much, sir. I will now proceed to call Mo Africa, Dr. K. Litchfield Chabalala.
18: Ngiyabonga, Dennis Lalo. Ha, ngala with spirit, body and soul. It's a no.
0: Thank you very much, Honorable Member. I will now proceed to the Economic Freedom Fighters and will call for Mr. J.S. Malima.
19: Thank you, Chair. I vote against the ANC candidate.
0: Thank you, Mr. Malima. I will now proceed to call for Ms. O.M.C. Mawotwe.
1: Thank you, Chair. It's a no. Thank you.
0: Thank you very much, Honorable Member. I will now proceed to the Inkatha Freedom Party and invite Mr. M.M. Hadebe.
4: Thank you, Chair. I vote yes for Honorable Kana.
0: Thank you very much, sir. I will now proceed to the Patriotic Alliance and will invite Mr. M.V. Daniels.
20: Thank you so much, Chairperson. On behalf of the Patriotic Alliance, we vote in favor of a very impartial Honorable Kana. Thank you.
0: Thank you very much, sir. I will now proceed to the Freedom Front Plus and will invite Mr. W.W. Vessels.
21: Thank you, Chairperson. I vote yes.
0: Thank you very much, sir. I'll now proceed to Action SA and will invite Ms. L.M. Gobeni.
7: Chairperson, L.M. Gobeni for Action SA. We vote against Mr. Kana.
0: Thank you very much, Ms. Gobeni. I will now proceed to the African Christian Democratic Party and will invite Mr. S.N. Swart.
21: Against. Thank you.
0: Thank you very much, Mr. Swart. I will now proceed to the United Democratic Movement and invite Mr. N.L.S. Kwangwa.
21: Vote against. Thank you, Chair.
0: Thank you, sir. I'll now proceed to Rise Mzansi and invite Mr. S.M. Kana.
2: Thanks very much. I vote for myself.
0: Thank you very much, Honorable Kana. I'll now proceed to Build One South Africa and invite Dr. M.A. Maimane.
3: Thank you, Chairperson.

0: I vote no.
1: Thank you, Mr. Moimane. I will now proceed to the African Transformation Movement and invite Mr. Vuyo Zungula.
2: I vote no.
1: Thank you, Mr. Zungula. I will now proceed to Aljama and invite Mr. I. Ismail Musa.
3: Thank you, Chairperson. Imran Ismail Musa, as a Member of Parliament, on behalf of Aljama, vote yes for the Honorable Ghana. Thank you so much.
1: Thank you very much, sir. I'll now proceed to the National Colored Congress and invite Mr. Fabio Adams.
4: Thank you, Chairperson. Unfortunately, I cannot vote for my massacre. No, thank you.
1: Thank you, Mr. Adams. I'll now proceed to the United Africans Transformation and invite Dr. L.W. Mahlatsi.
5: Thank you, Chairperson. I vote no.
1: Thank you very much, Dr. Mahlatsi. Thank you very much. Members, I've now been alerted to the presence of Mr. Lekganyana, who've just joined us while we're conducting a vote for the first nominated candidate, Mr. Magashule Ghana. I'll now proceed to just invite you, Mr. Lekganyana.
6: Thank you so much. Good afternoon. I'm voting yes.
1: Thank you very much, Mshekazi. And that was the last member to vote on the first nominated candidate. I will now proceed to the second nominated candidate, who is Dr. Mahlatsi. I will follow the same order when I'm inviting members to vote on his nomination. I will start once again with Ms. Mpapane DE.
7: Thank you very much, Chair. I vote no to Dr. Mahlatsi. Thank you.
1: That's a no vote to Dr. Mahlatsi. Ms. DR Direko.
8: Thank you, Chair. I vote no.
1: Thank you very much, ma'am. Mr. M.S. Lekganyane.
6: No.
1: Thank you very much, sir. Mr. X. Ngola.
9: I vote no, Chair. Thank you.
1: Thank you very much, sir. Ms. A.F. Mutambi.
10: I vote no, Chair.
1: Thank you very much, ma'am. Mr. C.M. Dagmo.
11: Thank you, Chair. I vote no. It's nothing personal.
1: Thank you, Mr. Dagmo. I'll now invite Mr. B.M. Manelli.
12: I vote no. Thank you.
1: Thank you very much, Mr. Manelli. I'll now invite Mr. M.G. Mahlaule.
13: I vote no to the EFF candidate.
1: Thank you, Mr. Mahlaule. I'll now proceed to invite Ms. L.S. Makubela.
14: I vote no.
1: Thank you very much, Ms. Makubela. I'll now proceed to the Democratic Alliance and will invite Mr. G. Mikalakis.
15: Thank you, Chair. I vote no.
1: Thank you, Mr. Mikalakis. I'll now move to Mr. B. B. Nodada.
16: Chair, voting no.
1: Thank you, Mr. Nodada. I'll now proceed to Advocate Braden Bach.
17: Thank you, Chair. I vote no.
1: Thank you, Advocate Braden Bach. I'll now proceed to Ms. K. L. Kakao.
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3: Just give me a minute to verify the results before I make the announcement that everyone is waiting for. Thank you very much.

0: Mwenane ngene impela webusweni umhole EFF than Julius Malema.
1: Thank you, honorable members. It's given me a great pleasure to announce the outcome of the vote on the election of the chairperson. And if I can start with the candidate that received the majority of the vote, that will be Mr. Mahashule Ghana. And Dr. Mahlatsi received, Mr. Ghana received 19 votes, and Dr. Mahlatsi received 12 votes. Honorable members, it is a pleasure for me to now declare Mr. Mahashule Ghana as a newly elected chairperson of the Impeachment Committee for Section 89 Inquiry. And I would like to invite Mr. Ghana to come and take his seat and preside over the meeting. And I'd like to thank you very much, honorable members, for making this process as easy as it was for me. Thank you so much.
0: Right, Mnumzane Mahashule Ghana, we rise Mzansi ke lana ke thatha ke sona ke isihlalo so salukela kuba uhlalo walo ke committee ke leli impeachment committee njobe khethwe wona kamalunga ke la 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
2: I say ngina cancer mthamoshtuna. So now I have become mthamoshtuna. That's what I have become. So I want to thank all the members. I want to thank everyone who participated in this process. The work has just begun. The Section 89 committee work is now in progress. And the things that are in our control will ensure that they are done. Those that are outside of our control will be done by those bodies. So thank you very much. Just to announce, obviously, there are processes that are on the go with regard to the rules, but that process will not stop the work of the committee. They will work in parallel. So I want to thank all the teams and everyone that has worked thus far, and the chairperson, the committee secretary. Thank you as well, Vavkas. Thank you very much. So we will be in communication with all the members of the committee in terms of the next processes that will be taken. Councillor, the meeting stands adjourned.
0: Mnumzane Mahashule Ghana ke loyo yena ke la ikakhulukazi ke ongusihlalo ke walo ke la ikomiti leli impeachment committee njobe khethwe ke ngowelethu ke laphana ke ephalamende right ukhana ke

0: Zilhola leli komiti kelele. 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
1: It's very important and I think with the lessons that the parliament has learned with the ad hoc committee which was an important lesson that when there's a working together of the political parties a lot more congeniality between the members of the committee, it does assist greatly. So for me as the chairperson is to ensure that all the members of the committee feel that they are part of the committee, that there's no bias towards one party or the other, that at all times we remain loyal to the constitution, we remain loyal to the rules that we have adopted as parliament. And that's the role that I will play and be impartial, be able to ensure that the work that comes out of the committee is one that can stand the legal scrutiny.
2: And then just before this meeting sat, a bunch of political parties, opposition parties, including members of the GNU, met to throw about names for who they wanted to nominate. And yes, I'm going to be honest, some of us thought there was going to be a bit of a tussle coming in here with the ANC putting forward another name. How surprised are you that the ANC actually, were you aware of it? Did you know it was going to be a quick and smooth process?
1: So one is never surprised. I've been in politics long enough. The process of lobbying one another, it doesn't stop until the meeting starts. Some of the decisions, some of the agreements are done maybe 5-10 minutes before the start of the meeting. So it's a normal course for someone who's observing for the first time. They will say, no, there was no agreement an hour before the meeting. That means that maybe the meeting is not going to sit or there's going to be disruptions. That's not how politics goes. You lobby until such time that the presiding officer says that there's now the meeting starts. So for me, the conversations with all political parties started last week, interacting with all political parties, playing different scenarios, and today was part of that process. It's part of the process in parliament, it's part of process in politics that we try to persuade one another. The idea was to try to get one candidate, but you know what? When option A does not succeed, you go to option B, and the conversation after that meeting continued. So we never stopped the conversation.
2: Before I let you go, how important is it to have a chairperson of this committee who's not a member of the ANC?
1: It's very important, especially when you don't have a member in the executive, because the impeachment process does affect members in the executive, and that was our position as Rising Sun. But also, it's important to, just for people's trust in the process, that you have someone that's not in the ANC, that is not swayed either in the ANC or any of the parties, whether it's the ANC, the DA. So for me, it was to let's get someone that is not from the bigger parties, but I appreciate the support. I was nominated by the ANC, so I want to thank the ANC for nominating me. I want to thank the DA for supporting me. I want to thank the Freedom Front Plus, the PA, Al Jamaa, IFP for their support and vote, and also thank the other members who voted for Honorable Mahlatsi. We are going to work together to ensure that this process restores the much needed trust in Parliament.
2: Thank you so much for your time and good.
0: Makashuleka nagelo ebekhuluma ke nabo lana ke bezinda abaze SAPC ngemva kokuqoka njengana usihlalo walo ke leli committee 19 minutes to 3 o'clock 3 to 6 Khontombe semabomvweni izobe igeqa magula ngari kwalokho sihlobudlu bekhaseni khona mahlase wodumo
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2: 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Hey Lewis.
3: Come on brother. Liam, I want to say to you, welcome home buddy. It is amazing to have you back in the DA. Let me say that it would be absolute hypocrisy of us if we expected no one to ever make a mistake in life. Every one of us was in our 20s once. And that's the point of your 20s, man. You've got to learn, you've got to grow, you've got to figure out who you really are. And I remember when you left the DA,
4: yeah.
3: Helen said something profound. She said that we're not going to hate on Liam. He is a talented young man who's made a mistake and he's going to figure it out. And Helen was, as very often, absolutely right. Because you are a talented young man, you have figured out that you made a mistake, and so much of bravery in life is about figuring that out and being prepared to say so. So I say well done to you, congratulations to you, it's awesome to have you home, and I want to say to everyone in the DA, this is not about me or about Liam or about Tertius or about everyone who's here. It is bigger than all of us. What we are trying to build in South Africa is a party that brings all people who are passionate about making our country succeed together at the center. who is passionate about integrity in our politics, about ethics in our politics, who wants to see accountability, who doesn't believe in parties run by dictators, who believes in parties run by proper systems, by proper internal democracy. That is what we are trying to build. And it's going to take a time to build that. And we're going to be welcoming many, many others.
4: Yeah,
3: and let me say, many others of your former colleagues from the PA are already reaching out to me. They have been, because we know what's happening there. And I want to say to you, we're happy to talk to all of you. Reach out. You know where home is.
4: Yes. Yeah.

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2: Realize savings in our photocopy, our S&G, so it has a ripple effect, and only until we put it into practice we realize that technology is simpler, better and faster, and we were basically ancient in the way we were operating. And I think the MEC's point in the case of the fact of leave, I mean even when the leave was approved, it was post-facto and not pre-facto, you know, so the problem is the person already probably had been, and that's a contravention of the leave rule, so it also helps us to abide.
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4: Most importantly, we want to see young people getting much more involved in agriculture. Young people do not want to farm the old way. If we give them modern tools and relevant knowledge, they will return to the farms and big agriculture businesses that will drive our economy. Early this year, we dedicated this year to prioritize young people.
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3: So we celebrate their courage, their commitment, their determination, and their passion to ensure that women are free, women are equal, women are emancipated, women are free from gender violence. We also celebrate all the women through the generations, including the present generation.
0: SA Drive, kuyizilomzansi. 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
6: Really, that's the debate. Do we borrow more? What are the implications of that? Do we continue cutting expenditure? What are the implications of that? Do we raise tax? What are the implications of that?
7: Increase the corporate tax and introduce the wealth tax. That's how you're going to generate more money. Leave the poor alone.
8: In South Africa's politics, but this is the new politics, the new normal of the government of national unity.
0: Ubuholi bungayixazululi inkinga, ubuholi buba inkinga. 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

is commemorated in the country annually to raise awareness of the rights of children, as articulated in the Constitution of the Republic of South Africa and Children's Act, Act 38 of 2005. The week is an important event on the UNICEF calendar and has been celebrated in South Africa since 1997. The campaign is led by the Department of Social Development in partnership with key government departments.

0: institutions and civil society organizations, rendering child protection services. I am Cassie, I am 10 years old, and as a child, I am asking all South Africans to please support Child Protection Week so that our children cannot suffer abuse and neglect. It is in your hands as South Africans to ensure that children like us are protected by you as adults. As children within our communities, we need your protection. From today, the 29th of May to the 5th of June, I'm asking you to protect a child, because a child protected is a community.
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0: 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We've discussed and we had few people engaging and others were nominated. We then agreed that since some of the people that were part of this engagement are not senior in their parties, they requested to get the final go-ahead from their parties. So at just before the meeting sits, we are going then to finalize after getting the information or the go-ahead from the different political parties.
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5: And if I can start with the candidate that received the majority of the votes, that will be Mr. Magashule Kana. And Dr. Mahlatsi received Mr. Kana received 19 votes and Dr. Mahlatsi received 12 votes. Honorable members, it is a pleasure for me to now declare Mr. Magashule Kana as a newly elected chairperson of the Impeachment Committee for Section 89 Inquiry. And I would like to invite Mr. Kana to come and take his seat and preside over the meeting. And we'd like to thank you very much, honorable members, for making this process as easy as it was for me. Thank you so much.

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1: So now I have become Tamoshtun. That's what I have become. So I want to thank all the members. I want to thank everyone who participated in this process. The work has just begun. The Section 89 committee work is now in progress. And the things that are in our control will ensure that they are done. Those that are outside of our control will be done by those bodies. So thank you very much. Just to announce, obviously, there are processes that are on the go with regard to the rules, but that process will not stop the work of the committee. They will work in parallel. So I want to thank all the teams and everyone that has worked thus far, and the chairperson, the committee secretary.
0: Yena ke impela ke lapha ya impela ke umnumzana ke ugana yena ke lapha ya umakashule gana wake inhlangano ye Rise Mzansi ngempela ke bonga nje kakhulu kwazi lona ke vote njoba ke yathola ke amavote 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
1: It's a role with a lot of responsibilities, both in ensuring that the process is fair, fair to the people who are participating, fair to the president, because in this particular instance it's the president that is facing an impeachment, but also adherence to the constitution, adherence to the rules of the National Assembly, and ensuring that all the voices in the room of the political parties are heard and they participate fully, and that the conversations themselves and the interactions just go on in an orderly way. And that's what one will try to do, to ensure that all members that are members of this committee, all 30 members, because now I'm the chairperson, so there will be 30 members that are participating, they get a fair hearing, they get to ask their questions, they get to interact with the evidence leaders and everyone that's involved. But obviously the work now for me, it's now to interact with the committee section to start preparing for that first meeting that's going to look at how we are going to how the committee is going to work, how we're going to maybe get the evidence leaders appointed, the terms of reference and so forth. So that's why I said that the work of the committee has just begun. Now the process is on the go, and we are going to work with everyone to ensure that this process at the end of the day restores the trust in the institution of parliament, and that we are able to hold the executive accountable.
0: Zinyeke zezinto ke lezi impela ke khona umsakazweni ke wakho impela ke uyena ke lapha ya umnumzane ke ugana kuyena kuhlalo ke umusha ke waloke lapha ya i-committee ngokuzalwa 11 August 1983 una 42 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
1: parliament has learned with the ad hoc committee which was an important lesson that when there's a working together of the political parties, a lot more congeniality between the members of the committee, it does assist greatly. So for me, as the chairperson, is to ensure that all the members of the committee feel that they are part of the committee, that there's no bias towards one party or the other, that at all times we remain loyal to the constitution, we remain loyal to the rules that we have adopted as parliament, and that's the role that I will play and be impartial, be able to ensure that the work that comes out of the committee is one that can stand legal scrutiny.
0: Uyena ke lapha phela ke amakhashala gana ekhuluma ke nabo kwabezindaba ukuthi ke ukwakhe ke manje uqinisekisa ukuthi ke ngempela abalandela imithetho ngendlela kuyiyona yona ukunikeza wona 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
1: We cannot do it overnight. You've seen lots of progress here in Mgini in just 4 years. 4 years. But what happened for 30 years? What happened for the 30 years before? Very, very little. Very, very little. So please, support the Democratic Alliance in this local government election so we can get more people to come, because we'll win again. So we can create more businesses, open more businesses, create more jobs. Don't think that the municipality can employ everybody. It's not possible. But a good economy, new businesses, that is what can grow the economy. And I've never heard anyone other than these councillors and this mayor talking to the people of this municipality saying, please, when you have a job, don't go to Maritzburg to fill that position.
0: Usihlalo wenkatha Freedom Party kuzwelonke uMnumzane Blessed Gwala usenxusa amalunga leli qembu kuba angazibandakanyi nezimbangi zeqembu ezinezinhloso zokudala uqhekeko ngaphakathi nokuhlinzela ezibini iqembu. 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
2: Realize savings in our photocopy, our S&G, so it has a ripple effect, and only until we put it into practice we realize that technology is simpler, better and faster, and we were basically ancient in the way we were operating. And I think the MEC's point in the case of the fact of leave, I mean, even when the leave was approved, it was post-facto and not pre-facto, you know, so the problem is a person already probably had win, and that's a contravention of the leave rule, so it also helps us to abide.
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0: 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That's
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4: It is really embarrassing and it's a shame that when young people are expected to be representing
3: Kamabila maqembu azomelela kuleli kuma semifinals eURC ngihlangabezana lezi indaba zezemidlalo zobe zigcwele ngo 4:30.
0: Ezemidlalo.
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2: The All Blacks prepare to do the haka.
0: Ezemidlalo. 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Traffic update. 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
7: 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And you know, sometimes if people are not held accountable, they continue to commit mistakes because they know they did this, then so what? They will be able to be talking back to us.
6: Kade ke sisekuzona nje eyithinta iBafana Bafana, omunye ke wamadefender eBafana Bafana Olwethu Makhanya, uthi ke igroup abakuyona ugroup A izoba kenzima, uthi kuyodingeka ukuthi ke bazimisele baphinde ke baveze ngokusobala ukuthi bangabaseningizimu Afrika. 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
1: Areas we've made progress, that, you know, this calendar year, that would be the Bulls on the 3rd of January, we haven't been as consistent as we would like. I'd like to think of, you know, some humanity around the Connacht game. You know, we should have won it and things went badly wrong, but I don't think that's a week any of us would like to repeat in our lives again. And this trip was challenging on the 4Gs, but to answer your question more constructively than emotionally, I'd say, you know, our 22-meter conversion.
0: Okwamanje indaba zezemidlalo angiyibekelanga ukuthembisa ukuthi emva kwa-5 nizobuya futhi nezinye.
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2: 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We discuss politics.
7: I'm talking to the country. 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
1: We are in a journey to modernize the customs environment in the country. So we've launched a custom modernization program. This program is aimed at making sure that there is seamless trade of goods across the country with our neighbors. We have modernized this over the years. However, we have lagged behind in terms of ensuring that traveler movement is also modernized. That's why we then launched what we call the traveler management system. And this system allows for people to declare online. We've also incorporated into this what we call a temporary import permit system, where if you are bringing a vehicle across the country, you should be able to declare that you are bringing a vehicle across the country, especially if it's foreign registered, so that you are given the temporary import permit. The temporary import permit lasts for 6 months. It tells South Africa that there is, because a vehicle is a good, and once it has crossed over, we need to know it's whereabouts. We need to know who brought it into the country, should there be a need for us to enforce any of our laws in country. So this
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2: We cannot do it overnight. You've seen lots of progress here in Mgeni in just 4 years. 4 years. But what happened for 30 years? What happened for the 30 years before? Very, very little. Very, very little. So please, support the Democratic Alliance in this local government election so we can get more people to come, because we'll win again, so we can create more businesses, open more businesses, create more jobs. Don't think that the municipality can employ everybody. It's not possible. But a good economy, new businesses, that is what can grow the economy. And I've never heard anyone other than these councillors and this mayor talking to the people of this municipality saying, please, when you have a job, don't go to Maritzburg to fill that position.
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1: The system has been ongoing for quite some time. So the likes of Libombo, Beitbridge have been utilizing this system. However, Namibia, Eswatini, Botswana and Lesotho are the latest to be brought onto this particular system, and we are expecting that from today, because we are kicking it off today, that we'll start to see numbers climbing. Where I am today, I'm told that there's about 4 that have been assisted to pass through this system. So we're confident that as we continue to modernize our environment, including customs and traveler management, we will get to a point where the efficiencies will improve, people will experience seamless travel through the border.
0: Zinyeke zazinto ke impela ke lezi etheke zahlaluka kakhulukazi kusona ke isikhulu lapha yakwaSARS sichaza ke ngalo ke lolu hlelo.
1: Transacted through the traveler management system requesting temporary import permits across the country. That gives us a sense that the system is usable, that there is no glitches with the system. So we think the technology is fit for purpose. Of course, some that are using it for the first time may choose the wrong fields. Some may choose commercial goods when they're actually supposed not to choose commercial goods, because a vehicle is not a commercial good necessarily, because you're not going to trade it on the other side. So we've seen about 35,000 of people that have come through, and that we expect will increase over the coming week. We've deployed, especially in the Eastern Free State borders, as well as in the Northwest borders, additional capacity to be able to ensure that there is no queues. Where we do experience queues, we are going to manually assist those travelers. However, I'm confident that we are up to the task. We plan for this, and I'm of the view that we'll be able to handle the volumes as they come.
0: Zinyeke zezinto ke lezi khona bathi ke njengamanje bahleli ke kuzona ke iqele ze 35,000 kubona ke abantu abafuna ke ukuthola wona ke lo hlobo lwa permit ngempela ke ukungena ke la zone ke laseNingizimu Afrika ngemoto eregistwe kuwona ke lamazwe ngomakhelwane. 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
2: 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yangaphandle.
1: There is nefarious activity. People will not want to come and declare openly in this system that we have launched, which then is one of the ways of curbing the illicit activity that involves foreign registered cars. My sense is that this system will allow us to ensure that all foreign vehicles that are in the country can be known, and if there's any criminal activity that is perpetuated using those vehicles, we are able to know when did they come into the country, who brought them into the country, and therefore our colleagues in other law enforcement agencies can be able to have a better start than when they don't have a view in terms of those particular vehicles. But also we want to make sure that these vehicles don't filter into our environment and end up suffocating auto manufacturers in country, because it's very important. Our role as SARS is also to make sure that we protect the economy. And it's important from that end that we've got an understanding and a control of these vehicles that cross border and end up ultimately staying in South Africa forever. Mm. And we want to make sure that we've got a finger on the pulse on those vehicles. We can be able to enforce our laws in as far as those vehicles are concerned going forward.
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0: 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Mainly males. Coming to issue in your communication in Mangubane, international media.
1: Okay.
0: Now you have your YouTube. YouTube on the media as well, Mangubane, which you are aware. You have your Google. And this is a company owned by individual. White person. You have your Facebook, which are commonly used worldwide, but something, it's an initiative of individual, it is white. So this goes back to what I'm saying, the issue of farming of production in the world. So we take another 700 years, which is a mushita. We are still using farming of production, something else. Trump. 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
0: And you have to walk in among one in the 80s. Job of the energy. But then you push your agenda, which you abandon, I'm going to say, I see more than I prefer the moon. I want to say, I'm going to say, I'm going to say, I'm going
1: to
0: say, I'm going to say, I'm going to say, I'm going to say, I'm going to say, I'm going to say, I'm going to say, I'm going to say, I'm going to say, I'm going to say, I'm going to say, I'm going to say, I'm going to say,
1: I'm
0: going to say, I'm going to say, I'm going to say, I'm going to say, I'm going to say, I'm going to say, I'm going to say, I'm going to say, I'm going to say, I'm going to say, I'm going to say, I'm going to say, Mina sikhuluma ama amafaren lezana sikhuluma abantu abakhamba ngaphandle by enjoy because ine lento tshwayini ukuthi amaslavery
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1: 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Ama unit trust it's 1.4 trillion offshore. 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
8: It is really embarrassing and it's a shame that when young people are expected to be representing the country, they are now being disadvantaged because of administration, poor administration processes of SAFA. And you know, sometimes if people are not held accountable, they continue to commit mistakes because they know they did this, then so what?

0: talking back to us.
1: Kanti ke umqeqeshiwayo iBafana Bafana uHugo Bruce usike ujabulile kakhulu ngokuthi bagcine bekwazile ukuhamba ukuze ke iqembu liqala amalungiselelo. 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
2: Yes, and those 10 days been going very quick. I'm sure of it. Once we are there, we're starting working, focusing on the game, the first game against Mexico. So time will pass very, very quickly. So it's 10 days, but it's short. And again, I think everybody is looking forward to play the game and to start the work there.
1: Qembu lamaStormers kanye neqembu lamaBulls wona kumaqembu akulela zomela azulumela kuma semifinals eUnited Rugby Championship. 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
3: Areas we've made progress, you know, this calendar year, we beat the Bulls on the 3rd of January, we haven't been as consistent as we would like. I'd like to think of, you know, some humanity around the Connacht game. You know, we should have won it and things went badly wrong, but I don't think that's a week any of us would like to repeat in our lives again. And this trip was challenging on the 4Gs, but to answer your question more constructively than emotionally, I'd say, you know, our 22-meter conversion.
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2: The outcome of this is not what we expected. Basically, we have Rise Mzansi, which is a project of the ANC. Rise Mzansi is basically presiding over these proceedings. They are using Rise Mzansi to achieve that which they could not achieve. As far as we are concerned, in order for the process to have any credibility, it must be chaired by an independent person. And we do not believe, with due respect, that Honorable Gana is independent.
0: UNgqongqoshe womnyango wezemfundo esisekelo kuzwelonke uSiviwe Gwahube usedalula ukuthi umnyango wakhe usulitholile ithimba elizokweseka izifundazwe ukuhlela isabelomali ukuze zingabhubhudli izimali. 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
3: That at least after each phase, whether it's grade 3, grade 6, grade 9, that we are able to test for ourselves, besides the international benchmarking tests that we do, that we are able to test for ourselves that, one, the education system is producing the results it ought to, and that children are at the level at which they are meant to be in. And that for me is really my obsession. My obsession is not just about spending money, but it's about really injecting quality back into our education system. We've got access correct, but I think that now is the time to say we've got to ensure that quality is injected into our system. And the 13.7 million children in our education system deserve just that.
0: UNgqongqoshe wezolimo KwaZulu-Natal uNkosikazi uThembeni kaMadlopha Mthethwa unxusa abalimi ukuthi bahambise imfuyo yabo emadiphini asezindaweni ukuze ithole ukugonywa. 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
3: 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I think it's less than 2 weeks manje.
1: 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Second two.
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2: Was doing an interview. Young man that was interviewing us knew a lot about the mighty clouds. He said to me, Joe, you've been singing 30 years now. He said, what were some of the most memorable things that has happened in your career?

statement. And I said, no. I said, the most memorable thing that I can think of was in Rochester, New York. A young man came in the program one evening and said, who is Joe Lagon, the Mighty Cloud? He'd never seen us, but he heard our records. He said, I want to talk to you. When he met me, he said, I was so down in my life at one time. I lost my wife and I lost

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A man found Jesus through our singing. I never will forget that. When he told me he was saved, I want to sing a song that says these words. Michael, if you will,

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Good, we have made it. Good morning, Marvin Sapp. He's from Mzansi United 10 FM. Ekuseni kusa. Yeah, isenta sakusa ke njengamanje 22 minutes after 1. Siyabonga kakhulu kuba ndawo yokuzobe lesisikhathi uNkulunkulu sicinile kwazi kwaba yisole lesisikhathi. Thank you very much. Good morning, it's a new day. Yeah, yonke into entsha. 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Yeah, siyabonga ukuphila kuzobe lesisikhathi. Thank you very much. Yes, uzwelapha ke. Mighty clouds of joy, there's a thing you can't take away from me. Yes, yeah. 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

You may be seated. Many Christians have it in their mind that the Lord is with us only in the good times. Only in the times of His blessings upon us. But I've got news for the devil. Hallelujah. Don't misunderstand, wrongdoing is never right. And sin always has its payday, and it's not a good payday either. But Jesus won't leave you. I don't care what the situation is.

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Thank Him for the valleys. Thank Him for the times He brought me through. If I never had a problem, I wouldn't know how that God could solve them. I would never know what faith in God can do. I said, I thank Him for the mountains. Thank Him for the valleys. Thank Him for the times He brought me through. If I never had a problem, I would never know how that God could solve them. I would never know what faith in God

You see, I know that song was written by Andre Crouch. And it was written when he was going through tremendous problems and difficulties. And in his heart of hearts, he wasn't sure God would be with him. Because you see, anytime we fail, the devil takes advantage of it and says, God is sick of you. He's washed his hands of you. And you might as well quit. But all of a sudden, the Holy Spirit came upon our brother. And he wrote, give me that first verse again. I thank God for the mountains. I thank him for the valleys. I thank him for the times he brought me through. If I never had a problem, I wouldn't know how that God could solve. I would never know what faith in God could do. Oh,

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Sometimes you've been up.

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1: Let's him. 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I mean, this person is absolutely revolutionized gospel music today. And he's much younger than I am, but I call him my hero. 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
1: I can't explain the power that I feel
0: when you call his name.
1: When I call your name.
0: That fire.
1: Said it's just like fire.
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